is sing. Sing for me, first of all. And for Andy and Stuart. And for the people on the radio. I want you to sing like birds. Our last show in Boston. It's up to you, up to you. Okay, you ready to sing? Are you ready to sing? Okay. With passion. Feeling. Electricity. Sex. Okay. This side sing with me, that side you repeat what I say. You get the idea. Roxanne, oh. Roxanne.

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Try to remember when life was so tender that dreams were kept alive.

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If you are the healer, means I'm broken and lame. If thine is the glory, then mine must be the shame. You want it darker, we kill the flame. Magnified, sanctified be thy holy name. Vilified, crucified in the human frame. A million candles burning for the help that never came. You want it darker.

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There's a lullaby for suffering and a paradox to blame. But it's written in the scriptures and it's not some idle claim. You want it darker? We kill the flame. They're lining up the prisoners and the guards are taking aim. I struggled with some demons, they were middle class and tame. I didn't know I had permission to murder and to maim. You want it darker?

holy name. Vilified, crucified in the human frame. A million candles burning for the love that never came. You want it darker. We kill the flame. If you are the dealer, let me out of the game. If you are the healer, I'm broken and lame. If thine is the glory, mine must be the shame. You want it darker.

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what about me? But what about us? What about when you said that you would be somebody I could trust? You lied to me. Why did you lie to me? You said you'd die for me.